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4: Baba, we're talking about the Baba, we're talking about the Baba, we're talking about the Baba, we're talking about the Baba, we're talking about the Baba, we're talking about the Baba, we're talking about the Baba, we're talking about the Baba, we're talking about the Baba, we're talking about the Baba, we're talking about the Baba, we're talking about the Baba, we're talking about the Baba, we're talking about the Baba, we're talking about the Baba, we're talking about the Baba, we're talking about the Baba, we're talking about the Baba, we're talking about the Baba, we're talking about the Baba, we're talking about the Baba, we're talking about the Baba, we're talking about the Baba, we're talking about the Baba, we're talking about the Baba, we're talking about the Baba, we're talking about the Baba, we're talking about the Baba, we're talking about the Baba, we're talking about the Baba, we're talking about the Baba, we're talking about the Baba, we're talking about the Baba, we're talking about the Baba, we're talking about the Baba, we're talking about the Baba, we're talking about the Baba, we're talking

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0: Leaders, warning your mama. Warning your getting to West Dark. 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And I'm saying, Jello Mamuka, a father was his
1: father.
0: We are news for mama.
1: Prophet,
0: what is it? I don't know about my. I don't know about my. I don't know about my. I don't know about my. I don't know about my. I don't know about my. I don't know about my. I don't know about my. I don't know about my. I don't know about my. I don't know about my. I don't know about my. I don't know about my. I don't know about my. I don't know about my. I don't know about my. I don't know about my. I don't know about my. I don't know about my. I don't know about my. I don't know about my. I don't know about my. I don't know about my. I don't know about my. I don't know about my. I don't know about my. I don't know about my. I don't know about my. I don't know about my. I don't know about my. I don't know about my. I don't know about my. I don't know about my. I don't know about my. I don't know about my. I don't know about my. I don't know about my. I don't know about my. I don't know about my. I don't know about my. I don't know about my. I don't know about my. I don't know about my. I don't know about my. I don't know about my. I don't know about my. I don't know about my. I don't know about my. I don't know about my. I don't know about my. I don't know about my. I don't know about my. I

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Who's our sons in your sons, Aloma? 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

0: 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No, Catalan, the Lola Baboetto, no Mamma Wetu. My last man is an opera's voti. Starting the little barber, I should my letter to him. A present I love what you would have bought yourself with Katsa was a black letter by Miss Evans. I was Sunday, never to tell his events like I. And then there's a number of 20 letters to our services. That is catching me now, the motor square says I did a cry. Home services when they now go to a company in the servants about. We know drugs or for nail, but go to Pedis Nyanga, nothing goes like a cry. Coach and I to bear service and see the we own. Our Nyaga and Jacob Pain on the Nyaga are rising then at the student assistance in that. So below we are about to come in and some children do. The soldier in there like I. Bona intervention is like I and then classes in Chichengayo. 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

0: Good morning, it's 19 after. Nzakalani writes on this day in history. Good morning, it's 27. Make it 28 after 6.
1: This day in history on Rise and Rock.
0: All right, so ngalolu suku lolu, mhlaka 23 ku June ngo 1835, iPort Natal eyaqanjake kabusha ngokuthi iTheku or Durban ngokuhlonishwa ke kuka Sir Benjamin Durban, a governor of the Cape Colony from 1834 to 37. So it is thought that the first known inhabitants of the Durban area arrived from the north around 100,000 BC. Little is known of the history of the first residents, as there is no written history of the area before it was first mentioned by Portuguese explorer Vasco da Gama, who came to the KwaZulu-Natal coast while searching for a route from Europe to India. So he landed here in KZN, KwaZulu-Natal coast, ngukhisimusi ngo 1497, and thus named the area Terra do Natal, or Christmas Country in Portuguese. So it was not until 1824 that a settlement was established on the northern side of the Bay of Natal. The settlement was initially named Port Natal.
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2: Aku dies and the family he left behind explodes. In the four of us.

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1: Aku dies and the family he left behind explodes. In the four of us, four siblings, Ritse Empire built 10th of June at 8 p.m. on ETV to Felo. The four of us.

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And that's not all. In addition to the 2,500 rands that you would pay as a while is roads, there is and so that. Now, when Abantu Abaninzi decide, you know what, we're just going to potentially introduce an issue for the municipality, because who now pays for the infrastructure that already exists outside people's homes? But I don't think this is an issue that Abahlali Mele, that should be carried by Abahlali. I'm not sure. I'm

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1: I want to leave, to allocate them a site. Because what is more important is that they have voluntarily came out to say you are here, you are illegal in terms of the documentation, and you want to go back. The Malawi government is not...

0: Atike kukuthi ngiyesitudo ngiyo ngiqale 2021 then the track that was singa sing ya njengoba nje sekuphumele ngoma ke ke le i singa la inkingi
1: ina inkingi
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0: isifundazwe sizo ubugebengu obuqhubekayo.
1: Will be taken from her. Tell me which law enforcement agencies have stopped that? None. So there are people that goes to bed purely because they are afraid that criminals can come at any time. Is there anyone who's trying to patrol supply? Even those that believe that it means that they must face cash-heist people, they must face criminals that are highly armed, does not meant for that. It was meant to supplement the police.

0: 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A message from Government Communications, the GCIS.
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1: 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Because we

ukuthi athi take control. 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Noma is it going to destroy them completely? Now, that's the part we want to discover. That's the part we want to discover from the 29th of June. So, before ngiphuma la, before 12,

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So, before ngiphuma la, before kushaye 12, very, very, very original. Nandiqhamuka kwa ETV, yuna ukuthi uhlale la.

0: lobutilo sesithanda kumzonda as well edlala indawo kaSibusiso kuDurban join. 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How are you doing, Mr. Ngcelo Usondele?
1: Thank you, Ma. 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
0: I'm awesome. I'm good. 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
1: Thank you, Ma. 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
0: I'm awesome. I'm good. 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
1: Yeah, amahloni ndingi now.
0: Into nayo amahloni akholakali. 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
0: Yes. 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
2: there's a lot happening
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3: yebo
1: uthandwa kasihle okholelwayo ekutheni you know what I was born to be a star
3: yes
1: you know and what did you enjoy most about playing someone with a huge personality
3: I enjoyed playing with Sihle because she speaks her mind so sometimes when you speak as a person you think of omunye umuntu uzofila kanjani but with her it's like into engicabangayo yona into engizokhuluma manje irregardless ukuthi ifika kanjani but I will speak my mind so I enjoy that part not wow. having to think of someone else but myself
0: ufuzu gogwane
1: now my dreams wakho ukuphumelela are deeply tied into one thing impilo engcono for umndeni wakho I think everyone can relate into that it's good to all want to a better life for our families nan you know now how does that make you different from a typical diva character
3: well it makes me different because I have different intentions as much as I may seem like a diva because I am but I'm a goals ami ahlukile I'm not looking forward for imoto ama wevu fancy lifestyle my goal kuyona ngile music is to make it happen for umndeni wami so I would say it's different because of ama goals in is now from typical diva and usihle
1: yeah and there are times where you feel like you're being overlooked bantu bayakubetraya you know now
3: so that I get it regardless of the situation engibhekene nayo
1: go get
3: it so ukuthi ngizoyithola
1: go get sengafinjwaye lutho now which side of a personality yakho do you think babugeli will connect with the most as a sick
3: fearless yeah I feel like they'll connect with the fearless sihle because kuninga bhekana nako kodwa kanalo uvalo the more ibhekana nezimo is the more she wants to put herself in situations so they'll connect with that
1: in summary ijeni ka sihle how would you describe it in one or two words
3: strong and ambitious
1: you're strong and ambitious

0: you go, girl. So when you go sit outside, so you don't want to miss that one out. So make sure that, you know what, you follow the character ka Sihle. And just to, I'm sure there's a lot that we can learn. You know, there's a lot that we can learn in this whole thing. And then lastly, we have Apelele Shezi Unjabulo, Malum Spike. A dreamer, a hustler, you know, a producer, or determined to make something out for himself, you know. Now, what do you think makes Unjabulo such a relatable young character?
1: I think Kumfana was a lokshin is gonna see themselves Unjabulo. If we pume lokshin, we have a lokshin gapando, kumutun a popola kachesa. So I feel like I'm gonna be representing a lot of Unjabulos, and a lot of Unjabulos are gonna be seeing themselves through my performance and me in the story.
0: Wow, wow. And kule hustling yako, you know, log hustler wako.
1: Yes.
0: See, Unjabulo consistently feels the pressure.

0: njabulo. 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So I feel like I'm going to be representing a lot of njabulos and a lot of njabulos are going to be seeing themselves through my performance and me in the story.
1: Wow, wow. And kule hustling yakho, you know, lok hustle kwakho. Unjabulo consistently feels the pressure ukuthi has prove ukuthi uyindoda, you know,
0: na, as much as he wants to umdlapa mikhulumi, always tries to find indlela to address things while still keeping in mind ukuthi ubabe. We get to see a build up of his frustrations in the story ukuthi as much as elungile but naye umuntu uyacasuka at some point, but kodwa ecasuleni kwakhe ngoba umuntu onomoya ophansi akayena umuntu onolaka. So symbol, yes,
1: this is your escape.
0: Yes.
1: You know, this is your safe corner, your safe space.
0: Absolutely.
1: Where you hide.
0: Yes.
1: Now kubaluleke kangakanani ke this theme of ambition and survival.

0: story ukuthi as much as ilungile but naye umuntu yacasuka at some point but God ecasuleni kwakhe ngoba umuntu onomoya phansi akayena umuntu onolaka so symbol
1: yes this is your escape
0: yes.
1: You know this is your safe corner your safe space
0: absolutely
1: where you hide
0: yes
1: now kubaleka kangakanani ke this theme of ambition in survival

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1: umzali. 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
2: 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That's a brilliant one. 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
2: I think the community is fearful at the moment, especially I've attended a few meetings last week in the Batalum area, etc., and we've seen the communities obviously want to plan, they want to

0: confines of the law. However, criminality, intimidation, incitement to violence, destruction of property, and any attempt to undermine public safety will not be tolerated.
1: We are monitoring the situation on a daily basis and remain in close contact with all relevant stakeholders. The South African Police Service fully recognizes and respects the constitutional rights of every person to assemble, demonstrate, and express.
2: Uma ngiziphetha ke leza ngodaba oluthi

0: attempt to undermine public safety will not be tolerated.
1: We are monitoring the situation on a daily basis and remain in close contact with all relevant stakeholders. The South African Police Service fully recognizes and respects the constitutional rights of every person to assemble, demonstrate, and express.
2: Uma ngiziphetha ke leza ngodaba oluthi

0: is a freshly ground Willie Lane Lagunanda at 8.4 FM, 16 minutes after 11 o'clock. Good morning. It's a beautiful local Tuesday. Signals as a Sekai, Angalisa's Katsi City, embracing diversity. Uskonu say muti lila. God is going and go see him. Uskonu busy. We are multi taskala yakon. Oh, Nango, Skons.
1: Hey, Skon. Skon, it's so big.
0: If pride is around the corner, I can imagine how hectic your life is.
1: Hey, I'm on the school in Zena, so we're running around like in the city.
0: Yeah, I know. Fresh, man. Otherwise, you're good?
1: I'm good. I'm much better than I was 3 weeks ago.
0: Nice.
1: And sing your girl, no good in the boot.
0: Sebong. God is saying, Skon, it's got to say, in Zena, it's coming about your pride. I've seen my plans.
1: So, I'm going to 88.4 FM to the Space Radio. It's that month again. Every year, so this bang on sin. Every year, the last weekend of June, we celebrate Lucas Kwazi ngokuthiwa iDurban and Pride, which is a pride ihlanganise, basically it's a provincial pride because ihlanganisa wonke ama

0: from all over KwaZulu-Natal and South Africa. So it's going to be Chicago, no, or Indof Kazma, who corners
1: go on and join the Ishopel.
0: Yes,
1: this is my special.

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2: Wena utretoledi original machin chins beer. Ngokuhlangula ngiyazo yemo.

0: because this obviously has set back businesses, set back them as family, set back them or them. What I think is the community currently now, they need to stay calm. Law enforcement are on the top of this, and our intelligence are on the top of this to know that yes, these are the things that are being preempted at the moment. So I'm calling as a religious leader, as a Mulana, as a priest of the community, I'm asking the community to please stay calm while law enforcement plans and make sure that every safetyness is in place.
1: Umasihlabela phambili ke sithola udaba oluthi ilungu lephalamende le-African Transformation Movement uVuyo Lwethu Zungula usola usomlomo ephalamende uThoko Didiza ngokushaya indiva iy'phakamiso zomthetho anikezwe zona kanye nekomidi elisungulelwe ukuphenya umengameli ngodaba oluthinta iphalaphala. 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
2: Definitely some form of tension and conflict between the three arms of the state, because on one side you have the president, which is executive, wanting to stop parliament from fulfilling its constitutional obligations as a result of an instruction or a judgment by the highest court in the land. And the crisis that we find is that when it comes to the role of the speaker now, is that the speaker received legal advice that she must oppose the application by the president to stop parliament from fulfilling its constitutional obligation. That legal advice was very clear to say the speaker is a nominal respondent to each and everything that happens in parliament. She's the one that acts on behalf of the nation. Her to elect to ignore the legal opinion she requested instead to and just elected to abide by the court's decision.
1: Uma ngiziphetha ke lezi langaleli hora ngiphetha ngodaba oluthi incwadi ethunyele umndeni kamama kamethuli wezinhlelo emelika uSavannah Guthrie oneminyaka ku-84 ubudala ethi ke akasekho emhlabeni. 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

0: Who you good? I kid you not. Anyway, hanging out with me, Tulani, all the way to 3:43 after 12 o'clock. So that makes it. It's going to be the news of four bulletins. Sisonke Mr. Tulani goes the glamour lelo hora. Queen of Foam. Sawubona, Queen of Foam. You're good. Blessing.
1: Oh, so I'm going to go to the house. I'm going to go to the house. I'm going to go to the house. I'm going to go to the house. I'm going to go to the house. I'm going to go to the house. I'm going to go to the house. I'm going to go to the house. I'm going

0: That's a continuation of what we had spoken about last week, implied warranty. And we continue with that, and then a very insightful instead, Thulani, environmental affairs.
1: Yes.

0: Lani Cele, Deputy Director, Consumer Education, Loluhlelo, isilethelwe iDepartment of Economic Development, Tourism and Environmental Affairs under iProtection Services. Baba, thank you so much.
1: Thank you.

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3: 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A father dies and floats. In a four of us, four siblings tend to inherit a car empire built on power, pride and secret. But the real shock hit when the video will play and the black sheep is suddenly a CEO. In one moment, love turns into a war, all grudges appear, and everyone starts fighting for control. And the question is, will blood hold them together or destroy them completely? That's the part you'll have to discover for yourself when you're tuning in on the 29 go 8 p.m. go ETV Mausubuga is Pindise.

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1: 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Okay, siphumelele. Engathi ke sisha some calls, but gcine wenze njani la? Lawa ngiyabathinga. Right, Mazola. Sicale sithathe uMazola and then we see who can we get via my calls. Mazola fowethu.
2: Kenone nawe esifunda ngibengelele bafethu ngiyathembuthi nefriend.
1: Yes sir.
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0: is allowed to search a fellow civilian, and no civilian has a right to demand any form of identification or confirmation of nationality. Police have a duty to ensure stability, peace and order, and as such, we shall deploy accordingly as the South African Police Service. It is the organizer of the march to appoint marshals that will control the crowds.
1: Sisekulona odaba oluthinta abantu bokufika kuleli abantu bokufika eThekwini nabathutheleke ezikhungweni ezahlukene ezikhweselise bona bokufika khona edolobheni iTheku nokungabo kufika balinde ukubuyiselwa kwemazweni abo bathi ke bathutheleke kulezi zakhiwo ngoba ke besabela ukuphepha ezindaweni bebehlala kuzo. 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
2: It's all about safety, because right now if you look at everybody here, most of people, they got no jobs. They've been chased away from jobs. Even the place to stay. So for us, like country, it is hard for you to survive. Also, most of them, it's not like they got no money. But the thing is, we can't be allowed as of now to get a bus tickets, all those stuff there. Because if you do it like now, we're gonna get all those stuff there next month. So these people, they gave us like on 30. That's why we're here for a safety.
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4: The goons withdraw because they cannot be shot, they cannot be arrested, because they have been brought by the police, they have been brought by the government, and then kill innocent people, maim innocent people. I'm therefore asking agencies, strategy is not cowardice. Please, my sons and daughters, my grandchildren, consider. We need your life. We need you to help us transform this country next year. You cannot do it when you are dead. You can, as a strategy, to intimidate Kenyans to stop free expression of what they feel and what they want.
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1: so between IDEC as well as the South African Police Service. Both of them are supposed to work together and hand in hand to ensure that those who commit crime in this country are being brought before court so they can answer for the deeds. However, let me say, I also took aback when I heard that General Mkhonazi said the blood is going to flow. But you have to see it in the context of what happened the evening. And I don't think that he really mean that he's going to kill somebody. I think those remarks were made to indicate that the relationship was not healthy between IDEC and the South African Police Service. On the other hand, no one is above and everybody will have to be treated equally before the law. However, I can't see the rationale for IDEC to inform these senior officers in the South African Police Service to report to the police station the evening and told them to bring clothes along because it might be cold in the cells. You said the last method of to ensure a person's presence in court is arrest. They could have actually summoned these officers to be in court the following day or to report the police. It appears on face value as if this is a so-called pushback against the South African Police Service, but I don't want to speculate. But what actually is at play doesn't bode well with us as citizens. So, yeah, first of all, you know, once you trying to arrest somebody, that is adverse your rights or freedom. And you have to make sure IDEC, whoever, of the South African Police Service, doesn't matter. You have to make sure you've got a solid case against those who are

0: been accused. And I hope that this is not a persecution. Sure that Dirk is going to proceed with the arrest. And I don't know really why they actually put it on hold, because there are other people who can do the job if those accused of committing a crime is being arrested. However, it appears that it's only Lieutenant General Kumalo and Major General Madondu who stand accused for allegations of criminality, and not, and doesn't include Lieutenant General Mkwanazi of KwaZulu-Natal, and who is heading the organized crime in investigations in South Africa.
1: Kazanjalo-ke uDokotela Leonard Max ngesikhathi nje silandisa kabanzi ngomdonsiswano ikakhulukazi-ke olaphaya kwisiphoyisa saseNingizimu Afrika. 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
8: This is our 60th event, Open Street event that we're having. And we always focus on that because we all get together, the NGOs, the NPOs, all stakeholders that are involved to keep the environment clean. I think one of the most important things that in our campaign, we launched a campaign called Vizani Makelwan. You know, what are you doing, neighbor, what are you doing? So when we have cleanup campaigns with the mayor, we go out with the neighbors. The neighbors come out when they see we're doing cleanup campaign, not just in the CBD, all wards we go to. I think more importantly, what we're focusing on is to educating our children. There were 11 schools that was invited today, and most of the children and the educators were here to make sure that they understand when we have an open street event what it is all about. Sending a loud message to them saying cleanliness is next to godliness. And this is why, especially it starts with children, and you know, the future generation gets improved. We also have DCLM, who are 10-year service authority, where they pick up our waste and take it to the landfill site. That is more important, other people will be throwing dirt everywhere. I think they have done a good job because they assist us in picking tons and tons of waste every week. Would they take it to the landfill site because they own it? Also, the other thing is in regards to climate change. We have a goal to achieve 42% reduction in the climate, in the carbon emission. And when we have this conferences, quite a number of the people go there and we bring more ideas into our country when we oversee. I think that also helps which country is doing the best.

But we saw below the, we saw the 42% we said our goal is, and by 2030 we need to achieve that. And therefore we create an awareness virtually every day. We go to schools and educate the children also. Cleanliness is next to godliness. We won't be godly if places untidy. And I think the other important issue is in regards to illegal dumping. That becomes a problem to all of us. And we ask the, community to please ensure that they take the number plate of the people who are keep on depicting illegal dumping in places where they don't see. We are fined them by thousands every time. So they are aware of it also. We have an advert. Any illegal dumpers are found, we will find them and probably tow their vehicles also. I've been personally to many in Shakaville and in the industrial area where they were illegally dumping. I called the crime prevention and law enforcement. They said, hand over these guys because they are doing something against the bylaws of Guadalupe. We do have policies and we do have bylaws which is implemented to ensure that councillors and officials and community

0: such role according to the bylaws that we have acknowledged. I think furthermore, I think more of foreigners, I think we're talking about, and the local.
1: Kwadukuze sikhasa umsikhombothi kusele nje imizuzu emithathu ngaphambi kokuthi ke kugamanxe ihora lesithupha kuhlelo injobo ithungelwe ebandla kama lami ngingu Wonderboy kanti ke isibongo ngingo 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
2: date of the 30th these important ministers of the security cluster came together and I and it seems all the provincial ministers was also there or the people in order. We can rest assured that at least we are prepared for this one. We are not unprepared as we were in 2021.
3: Yeah.
2: 2021 in KwaZulu-Natal and parts of Gauteng. So at least that one we can be assured about. The only problem that I have is it's not only about boots on the boots, police boots, and then if necessary, on the ground, right through the country, to prevent riots and to keep the marches peaceful, and as I say, to prevent riots. It is more than that. One must know crowds. You must be actually a

0: a crowd are very much likely to see the police as interfering with what they want to achieve.
1: Yeah.
0: And they're even to make them enemies of the crowd. So they can do that in public policing units. People they have a long experience. They were trained properly in reading a crowd and knowing

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0: Yes baba.
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1: 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We thank you very much for your contribution.

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0: 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Yes, that would be shy.
1: Yo, I shy corner, man.
0: Yes.
2: I give up. I give up. 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What happened is ukukhetha ukuze ufune ukufundela ini. 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

0: we usually eat a green. If I'm somebody named Kaka Sugan within it.
1: Yes.
0: So, Uma in him Kaka Sugan and a Paratuguayo, who's a Tolugus when I would interest a patatis, most of the parats who been interested patatis. For an example, Menang as Woodsy dietitian is just a clinical person. Nang as Woodsumuntu opined a fan and army. Educator Bantu, I ain't got any. So, Njangamanje, I'm looking at. It dietetics in a very different perspective.
1: Yes.
0: Yeah, but I suffer in an angelosing as using your pharma tube, your fagonis about my supplements. It's no longer like that to me. So it's more preventive, it's more like in the way you would see. Development in future. So I suffer in a leonje. So I advise you to umtomusham, njengamanje. Especially umaru kuti eskole in kona ogletwayo. Like an opportunity rake enough.
1: Yes.
0: Umilete skole nsako.
1: Sugumu
0: is hard. And umube one of those students abaketiwe. Suguma is hard. Because like for instance the one we are going to having next week. So basically you fage package kwa ile temfi. Izo bepeso ye nubabunzi. Ubabunzi mande like tole mkwa.
1: Yes.
0: It's really package. Njobe kuru manga technology, it's there. So be kuru nyongayo.
1: Yes.
0: We've got a nutrition, it's there. So be kuru nyongayo. And then above that, kuzo be kuna ma pilot. There are people, asebe vele, sebe ngeni le mkakeni. You understand? Asebe vele, sebe ngeni le mkakeni. Who are ready there. Abazo be sebe fundi, sebe expose, be kulis. So I'm sure it's not only K enough who's giving such an opportunity.
1: Yes.
0: So umu mfunde kaya.
1: I'm sure people K enough, Kaizeli.
0: Yes. Yes. But umu mfundi usekaya njengamanje, never lose opportunity ya bazari, opportunity ya anything that is given to you.
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0: One prophetic faith product, a career of God's divine intervention. I'm a faith product, and from Lisa, I'm not like uNkulunkulu, or when the is in my hands. Skolomes Kwaziyo, Sifakazela, Esikboni.
2: King Somnala, the plenteologist. Champion of abundance. And catalyst of the truth. 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Philosophical, spiritual, prophetic leader.
3: Sobuna, I'm a father of plentiality.
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2: Embracing the multidisciplinary study of abundance. Connecting spirituality, science, and philosophy to empower limitless potential. More than enough mindset. Somnalatic sanity. Making sense in every matter. Provoking you.

Inalini, it's Umlayezoke from Inkosi, woman of plenty in modern days. The modern cultural landscape presents two extremes for women that drain rather than build. On one side, misandry that turns men into adversaries. On the other, becoming a philanthropist who trades sexuality for leverage. Both parts reduce relationships to transactions and identity to reaction. The woman of plenty is a third part. She's a plentian or plentine, a godly woman governed by the philosophy of abundance or plenty theology. Her life is not a reaction to scarcity, bitterness, or male approval. It is anchored in something higher. What separates a girl from a woman? A girl seeks validation through her looks and sexuality. She uses physicality as her primary tool to get what she wants. Her worth is outsourced to the gaze of others. A woman knows her worth is beyond the physical. Her life is built on intelligence, values, contributions, and humanity. She measures herself by what she creates or how she serves, not by what she can extract. The difference is not age, it is agency. A girl is governed by impulse and external reward. A woman is governed by principle and internal order. Who is a woman of plenty? A woman of plenty has the ability to control her thoughts, take them captive, making them obedient to the God of plenty. This is her core discipline. She does not let culture, insecurity, or desire run her mind. She is noble and capable. Scripture calls her more precious than rubies because her value cannot be inflated or devalued by markets, trends, or opinions. She embodies strength, moral goodness, and resolute

is governed by the world of Plintus philosophy. That means she operates from abundance. Abundance of character, wisdom, and responsibility. Not abundance of consumption or attention. The qualities of a woman of Plenty. Faith as foundation. She displays trust in the God of Plenty. This audacity of faith is not passive. It drives her commitment to doing good for others. Two, moral compass. She makes decisions based on what is right and just, not what is expedient or popular. Integrity and righteousness mark her choices. And then three, kindness and empathy. She is known for extending care to family, friends, and community. She helps those in need and carries a willingness to serve. Four, strength in action. She is hardworking, resourceful, and capable. Laziness has no place. She engaged in productive activity, whether in home, workplace, or community. Wisdom and prudence. She considers consequences. She seeks guidance before acting. Her decision-making is deliberate, not emotional. Selflessness with honor. She often prioritizes the needs of others with respect and honor. This earns her genuine respect in return. Positive influence. She encourages and uplifts those around her. People are better for having been near her. Domestic foresight. She manages her household well and plans for the future. Provision and preparation are parts of her stewardship. In Aline. Two hard truths inside Plenty theology. One, emotional reality. Women are interested in how you make them feel. A woman of Plenty does not just love to be complimented, she needs to be complimented. Recognition is not vanity when your work is real. It is fuel that acknowledges substance. Two, radical responsibility. Never trust your husband or wife. Never trust anyone, including yourself, in life. Protect yourself from yourself. This is not cynicism. It is the doctrine of self-governance. Desires deceive. Emotions mislead. Even your own heart needs oversight. The God of Plenty is trusted. People are stewarded, not idolized. The modern reverence. The woman of Plenty rejects two modern lies. Lie one, that power comes from weaponizing sexuality. Lie two, that safety comes from weaponizing bitterness towards men. Instead, she builds. She controls her mind. She serves from strength. She plans beyond herself. She is deeply rational, yet radically self-responsible. In a culture of scarcity mindsets, outrage, and performance, she is guided by the abundance of character. This is what makes her Re. That is what makes her Plenty. Somnolytic sanity, making sense in every matter and provoking you to think critically. King Somnala, HQ Nala, the Plentyologist.

world of plenty fake products, but Perrier has brought the new generation. 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

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And I'm done again with who the problem. I'm on two tetan go back, who look at a discord and got on Duana go same dial a fundayo. We are was no sense in number two. Duana go come down. We are was to check him at peace where I'm done as she were number two. Umbo the Lomam Dana says in when the city says and the Paranga, they are telling the sea more so bana cool again than I tell the Lundobana Umama Wake. 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
1: 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I'm going to do it. Yeah, don't. When Bukatas were in Rush.
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1: 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Right. I know EPP made two EPs and three pools. There was a lot of
2: 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I wouldn't say I'm married up there. I know about the same as you look at the dogs. I'm very hammer.
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1: musst dir, du musst
2: Yes.
1: Okay. 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I'm sure very good. Joe, Mama, and I love right. I'm not one. So now the food to see, focus, this book would okay. Mobile and I went the range. I said, clean, we are born. I said, like, let's choose like I should be in the attack. Corner 175. 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
5: 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I'm going to go into Kupuka, Gratis, Gak, and Jena, and a fool of Pumaga Tavambe, among a TS. Then we keep a little question. Take super up and leave their toys and their toys and their toys. Ten Gangsas, Kakana, when I was with Nalaranji, I was with Nalaranji, I was singing and writing, but no longer I peel, I said, and I was up to say, I got a chance to come near me. I'll say this one, you know.
1: No more, no more. No more.
4: That's
1: all this question, you say.
3: He just thinks he's ill. Being in part of the year, who have been harmed. 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